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This is Ronald! Come on, come on, everybody down. Come on, ladies and gentlemen, from here, from anywhere, from Villanova, from Torelló, from me, from everywhere. 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

0: Escolta, Zicat.
1: At least it is true that man has no control, even over his own will.